Today's my day. So why don't you pick up your change, walk out that door, shove it in.

be with whatever, baby. If it's clever, I would never be the one to baby. I know better. But if you wanna take lead, I could let you. As long as you remember that it's only for a second. The aura is blush, it's getting redder. Follow the steps like we dancing together. It's gonna rain like we channeled the weather. If you don't got the words, then just give me a letter. Give me a vowel, just give me the effort. And A, I owe you extra. I know that you got your

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I think he's taken words of mine and out of them devised a Disney villain to keep himself occupied. And he plays and he twists me to the shape of it till I'm creased on the inside. I think this might be the sound of me turning the wheel and driving straight off the track. So what a wonder to feel. And when you pull up your head, spitting wet clumps of sand, I hope you see what you had. I hope it goes well.

There's a lot of people out there that are they're pretending that they're trying to offer up inspiration or a true, honest account of their experiences, but really what they're trying to do is say something that's going to get likes.

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Ooh, I'm just sitting on the dock of the bay, wasting time. I left my home in Georgia.

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The more you mess up your life, the more you take drugs. Drugs, drugs, you mess up your life. The more you mess up your life, the more you take drugs. The more you mess up your life, the more you take drugs. The more you take drugs, the more you mess up your life. The more you mess up your life, the more you take drugs. Drugs, drugs, drugs, drugs, drugs, drugs. You mess up your life. Drugs, drugs, drugs, drugs, drugs, drugs. You mess up your life. Drugs, drugs, drugs, drugs, drugs, drugs. You mess up your life.

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The more you mess up your life, the more you take drugs. The more you take drugs, the more you mess up your life, the more you mess up your life, the more you take drugs. Drugs, drugs, drugs, drugs, drugs, drugs. You mess up your life. Drugs, drugs, drugs, drugs, drugs, drugs. You mess up your life.

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1: I'm in a Claire Danes mood, off-white shoes, Halo hoodie playing Fallout 2, singing songs of love and empathy, of violent crimes and MTV. 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

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It's something I can touch, it's something I can reach. It's someone crushing your line and now everyone's crushing mine. I've been melting ever since the collide, and I can't condense it. But it's the only thing that impresses. It's an overbreathing, it's an overbreathing. It's an effort.